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4: 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Taylor Swift, I knew it, I knew you.
5: 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Standing there in the light of the window, wearing that same smile. Man, it's been a while.
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1: Olivia Rodrigo, Stupid Song. 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
0: and the drunk guys. 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

slušate Greatest Hits. What is love? 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
0: one. 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
1: Hey, hope all is good. I'm Nora and Pierre. Thanks for joining me on this week's Purified. I'm in South Carolina this week, as earlier today I played at Palma Day Club here in Charleston and just made it in time to catch the Norway-England match. And guys, I can't believe Switzerland is still in. I'm so ecstatic and anxiety is through the roof for the match later against Argentina. But back to the music. Yesterday I had such a great time at Purified New York in Central Park, such a special show for me, with many friends and some family joining, as well as great artists like Antim, Kidnap, Corin Cavini and Jack Emery. Now coming up over the next hour, I've got some beautiful music from Darren Tate and Jonah Grant, Arodes, Hellfloat, Aplexo, Dan Sushi and many more. But first, let's kick things off with a brilliant collab from Christoph and Michael Anthony, taking on a classic. This is Spacer.
0: Dive into an hour of Purified music. This is Purified Radio.

this week's listener's choice, the huge Camel Fat remix of Kids from Arodes. Special mention to Lauren from Brussels for getting in touch on Threads and suggesting this one. So guys, this week I'm heading back to Europe. On Thursday you can catch me at Deichbrand Festival in Cuxhaven, Germany. And on Saturday the 18th I'll be at Westhafen Summer Festival in Leipzig. I also want to give a special mention to our three upcoming Purified events over the coming weeks. On the 9th of August we are returning to Prague, 30th of August we are in Chicago, and on the 5th of September we're heading to Seattle for the first time. Prague, I'll do a 4-hour set by The Fountain, which undeniably will be one of our favorite shows and highlights of the summer, with Lexa setting the tone and Corin Cavini, Paraframe and Dan Sushi taking over the after party. Then Chicago will be by the north end of Navy Pier. Can't wait for that beautiful setting. The lineup is dropping this week. And Seattle will be at the stunning Union Park and have Yotto, Elimfer, Jack Emery and Glisco join. For more info about these, head over to my socials at Nora and Pure or at Purified Records. Let's get back to the music now with the third of three Aplexo tracks in this week's episode. They are all part of this upcoming EP on the label. It will be out in 2 weeks. Here's the

0: 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Full track list is up at 1001tracklist.com. If you want to catch up on this episode or any previous ones, they're all on YouTube and SoundCloud, both at Norm Pure. New episodes go live every Monday. I'm going to leave you with quite an emotive track from Kiskadee, Jody Wissanoff and James Grant. This is Friendly Fire featuring Ren Ocean. Enjoy, and I'll catch you next week. Bye.
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1: We got some new music that we want to play for you later on in this episode, so stay tuned. Besides that, cool to mention that we played in Japan last week and we had a blast again. Crazy energy at World DJ Fest and also a very special after party. We're going to kick off the show with the new Vintage Culture and Departamento. 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

0: Even if I go off beat, yeah, I'm still on beat. Even if I go off beat, yeah, I'm still on beat. Flip that,
1: step back.
0: When I come around, try and get back.
1: When I come around, me, take that.
0: Make go, yeah, with a bad back. Flip that.

I like that. When the chemistry, yeah. And when you bite back, we could remedy that. I'm into energy and telling the facts. Tenderize my tendencies. Ribs, they better be back. So relax, I'm on the track. This right is my home. I never act, so you feel my tone. You've been alone, oh no.

0: think it's 2 weeks ago that we played in a city in Poland called Poznan. I think we played it almost every year because there's a lot of festivals going on in there. Always a great vibe. And this time we played after Chami, very well known in the industry, of course. And we heard him play this record that appeared to be one of his upcoming tunes called 6 AM. This time teaming up with Bijou and MKLA. We were wondering what you think of this record, so that's why we threw it in our Instagram stories for social requests. So you had the opportunity to vote for this one. You also had some other options. Godo and Who Made Who with Energy. A new tune by Alok called Rave the World. The last record got the most votes, so we're gonna play it for you now as this week's social request. This is Alok, Rave the World, social request.
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2: 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We live what we believe. Don't die with your dreams still in you. We are the memories of tomorrow. And together, we

0: So we promise you some new Lucas and Steve music in this show, and yeah, we're about to deliver just that. We premiered it last week in Japan at World DJ Fest, and this is a tune, well, we hope you enjoy it while listening to it and just sitting back and relax. But it's also one that absolutely does some damage at the festival, so I hope you like this one. It's called All I Know, absolutely one of our favorite records that we ever made so far. Hope you like it as much as we do. And now it's the time to unveil it here on our Lucas and Steve radio show. So sit back, relax, and enjoy this one. Cheers.
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Just played Cassian and Arco, Come to Life. Up next, new music by Armin van Buuren and Silva Panda. They're this week's Artists of the Week. The reason is their newest track called Here in My Arms. Enjoy the silence. And that could ring a bell because that's sampling the 1990s hit by Depeche Mode, Enjoy the Silence, but then reworked in a banging 2026 version by Armin van Buuren himself and Silva Panda. It's making them this week's Artists of the Week.

0: just played our record. What about now? We're closing the show with Gnome Calling. Thank you for checking out our radio show again this week. We will be back next time with a brand new show, brand new music.
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3: 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And I said, Mom, I already have everything. I am a rich man. I am a rich man.
4: 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I care myself.